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0: Sarnia Lambton's Big Country Weather.
5: A few clouds tonight with some fog patches developing, a low of 19. A mix of sun and cloud on Saturday, 30% chance of showers late in the afternoon with the risk of a thunderstorm, high of 28, humidex at 35. Sunny Sunday, high of 29, sunny again Monday, high of 32.
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0: zone am I on? 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
0: It's always on 5 in Margaritaville, come to think of it.
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0: You've been there, haven't you?
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0: Sarnia Lampton's Big Country Weather.
10: A mix of sun and clouds today with a chance for rain this afternoon and a high of 28, humidex of 35. Tonight, cloudy with a chance for showers and a low of 16. Sunday, sunny with a high of 29 and a humidex of 31, going down to a clear low of 15 overnight. Monday, sunny with a high of 32, falling to a clear low of 21 in the evening.
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2: The province announced the proposed route for the Northern Shield Energy Corridor will end in Sarnia. One person was killed in a crash on Confederation Line. The fire marshal investigating a fire on Wiltshire Drive and the Sarnia Legion's Catch the Ace has reached $4 million.
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0: with an update from sarnianewstoday.ca. I'm Jess Monday. Over 55 vendors and artisans are at Victoria Park again today. It's the annual Art in the Park in Petrolia. Spokesperson Carol Graham says there will also be a kids' craft area as well as a tie-dye booth and food vendors.
1: And we've got an artist demonstration booth so that you can actually see anything from loom working to pysanky, which is the Ukrainian egg decorating.
0: Art in the Park goes from 9 to 5 today. Admission is free. The 8th annual Brightsgrove Music Fest continues at Kenwick Park today. Five acts will take the stage, including Painkiller Jane and Town Hall Revival. Gates open at 3:30 this afternoon. Acts go on at 4:30. Director James Snyder says it wouldn't be possible without all their sponsors.
2: Big shout out to the sponsors, all the sponsors that make the event happen, even reflecting back on year one, trying to get this off the ground and just getting the support was overwhelming.
0: There will also be food and craft vendors. It's $10 to get in. Kids 12 and under are free. Happening around Sarnia Lambton today, Kids Summer Fun Day at Tecumseh Park is on from noon till 3 this afternoon. 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The Chippewas of Kettle and Stony Point 54th Annual Powwow is on this weekend, honoring the return of the Thunderbird. And it's a music-filled Saturday. Lots of live music at local bars and restaurants, including Patty Flaherty's, Mods, Rooster, and more. And the Sarnia Lambton Pride Fest is on this weekend. At Canaterra Park today, there will be live drag performances, a vendor market, food, and other family-friendly activities, including a pet pride parade. Events are planned from noon until 5 tonight. At the FIFA World Cup, Spain beat Belgium 2-1 in the quarterfinals. In Major League Baseball, the Tigers beat Philadelphia 10-2, and the Blue Jays won 5-3 against San Diego. A mix of sun and clouds today with a chance for rain this afternoon and a high of 28. Tonight, cloudy with a chance for showers and a low of 16. It's currently 19 Celsius, 66 Fahrenheit. I'm Jess Monday.
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2: A mix of sun and clouds today with a chance for rain this afternoon and a high of 28, humidex of 35. Tonight, cloudy with a chance for showers and a low of 16. Sunday, sunny with a high of 29 and a humidex of 31, going down to a clear low of 15 overnight. Monday, sunny with a high of 32, falling to a clear low of 21 in the evening.
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0: with an update from SarniaNewsToday.ca. I'm Jess Monday. Over 55 vendors and artisans are at Victoria Park again today. It's the annual Art in the Park in Petrolia. Spokesperson Carol Graham says there will also be a kids' craft area as well as a tie-dye booth and food vendors.
1: And we've got an artist demonstration booth so that you can actually see anything from loom working to Pysanky, which is the Ukrainian egg decorating.
0: Art in the Park goes from 9 to 5 today. Admission is free. The 8th annual Brightsgrove Music Fest continues at Kenwick Park today. 5 acts will take the stage, including Painkiller Jane and Town Hall Revival. Gates open at 3:30 this afternoon. Acts go on at 4:30. Director James Snyder says it wouldn't be possible without all their sponsors.
2: Big shout out to the sponsors, all the sponsors that make the event happen, even reflecting back on year one, trying to get this off the ground and just getting the support was overwhelming.
0: There will also be food and craft vendors. It's $10 to get in. Kids 12 and under are free. Happening around Sarnia Lambton today, Kids Summer Fun Day at Tecumseh Park is on from noon till 3 this afternoon. 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The Chippewas of Kettle and Stony Point 54th Annual Powwow is on this weekend, honoring the return of the Thunderbird. And it's a music-filled Saturday. Lots of live music at local bars and restaurants, including Patty Flaherty's, Mods, Rooster, and more. And the Sarnia Lambton Pride Fest is on this weekend. At Canaterra Park today, there will be live drag performances, a vendor market, food, and other family-friendly activities, including a pet pride parade. Events are planned from noon until 5 tonight. At the FIFA World Cup, Spain beat Belgium 2-1 in the quarterfinals. In Major League Baseball, the Tigers beat Philadelphia 10-2, and the Blue Jays won 5-3 against San Diego. A mix of sun and clouds today with a chance for rain this afternoon and a high of 28. Tonight, cloudy with a chance for showers and a low of 16. It's currently 19 Celsius, 66 Fahrenheit. I'm Jess Monday.
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3: A mix of sun and clouds today with a chance for rain this afternoon and a high of 28, humidex of 35. Tonight, cloudy with a chance for showers and a low of 16. Sunday, sunny with a high of 29 and a humidex of 31, going down to a clear low of 15 overnight. Monday, sunny with a high of 32, falling to a clear low of 21 in the evening.
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0: with an update from SarniaNewsToday.ca. I'm Jess Monday. Kettle and Stony Point First Nation is holding its 55th annual powwow this weekend. The cultural celebration is being held on the powwow grounds on Lake Road today and tomorrow. There will be arts and crafts, traditional Indigenous cuisine, dancers in full regalia, drumming and singing. Grand entry will start at noon each day with an additional grand entry tonight at 6. Admission is $10. Youth ages 6 to 13 are $5. Kids 5 and under and seniors get in free. Ottawa has plans to create a sweeping new digital regulator which would enforce both online safety and privacy rules and take over oversight for tech companies from the Privacy Commissioner. Some critics say the government is creating a super regulator, while others say there is a need for a strong regulatory body to tackle the many harms proliferating online. The commission will have authority to issue binding orders to organizations and levy fines of up to $10 million or 3% of the organization's gross global revenue. The regulator will be in charge of making decisions about important elements of how to implement the new digital safety rules. This includes deciding whether age verification methods used by companies are effective and respect people's privacy. At the FIFA World Cup, Spain beat Belgium 2-1 in the quarterfinals. In Major League Baseball, the Tigers beat Philadelphia 10-2 and the Blue Jays won 5-3 against San Diego. In the CFL, Toronto took a loss to Winnipeg 30-21, and in the WNBA, Dallas beat Toronto 108-95. A mix of sun and clouds today with a chance for rain this afternoon and a high of 28, humid X of 35. Tonight, cloudy with a chance for showers and a low of 16. Sunday, sunny with a high of 29 and a humid X of 31, going down to a clear low of 15 overnight. Monday, sunny with a high of 32, falling to a clear low of 21 in the evening. It's currently 22 Celsius, 72 Fahrenheit. I'm Jess Monday.
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7: A mix of sun and clouds today with a chance for rain this afternoon and a high of 28, humidex of 35. Tonight, cloudy with a chance for showers and a low of 16. Sunday, sunny with a high of 29 and a humidex of 31, going down to a clear low of 15 overnight. Monday, sunny with a high of 32, falling to a clear low of 21 in the evening.
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0: With an update from SarniaNewsToday.ca, I'm Jess Monday. Kettle and Stony Point First Nation is holding its 55th annual powwow this weekend. The cultural celebration is being held on the powwow grounds on Lake Road today and tomorrow. There will be arts and crafts, traditional Indigenous cuisine, dancers in full regalia, drumming and singing. Grand entry will start at noon each day with an additional grand entry tonight at 6. Admission is $10. Youth ages 6 to 13 are $5. Kids 5 and under and seniors get in free. Ottawa has plans to create a sweeping new digital regulator which would enforce both online safety and privacy rules and take over oversight for tech companies from the Privacy Commissioner. Some critics say the government is creating a super regulator, while others say there is a need for a strong regulatory body to tackle the many harms proliferating online. The commission will have authority to issue binding orders to organizations and levy fines of up to $10 million or 3% of the organization's gross global revenue. The regulator will be in charge of making decisions about important elements of how to implement the new digital safety rules. This includes deciding whether age verification methods used by companies are effective and respect people's privacy. At the FIFA World Cup, Spain beat Belgium 2-1 in the quarterfinals. In Major League Baseball, the Tigers beat Philadelphia 10-2 and the Blue Jays won 5-3 against San Diego. In the CFL, Toronto took a loss to Winnipeg 30-21 and in the WNBA, Dallas beat Toronto 108-95. A mix of sun and clouds today with a chance for rain this afternoon and a high of 28, humid X of 35. Tonight, cloudy with a chance for showers and a low of 16. Sunday, sunny with a high of 29 and a humid X of 31, going down to a clear low of 15 overnight. Monday, sunny with a high of 32, falling to a clear low of 21 in the evening. It's currently 22 Celsius, 72 Fahrenheit. I'm Jess Monday.
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2: A mix of sun and clouds today with a chance for rain this afternoon and a high of 28, humidex of 35. Tonight, cloudy with a chance for showers and a low of 16. Sunday, sunny with a high of 29 and a humidex of 31, going down to a clear low of 15 overnight. Monday, sunny with a high of 32, falling to a clear low of 21 in the evening.
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0: with an update from SarniaNewsToday.ca. I'm Jess Monday. Over 55 vendors and artisans are at Victoria Park again today. It's the annual Art in the Park in Petrolia. Spokesperson Carol Graham says there will also be a kids' craft area, as well as a tie-dye booth and food vendors.
1: And we've got an artist demonstration booth so that you can actually see anything from loom working to pisanki, which is the Ukrainian egg decorating.
0: The event goes from 9 to 5 today. Admission is free. The 8th annual Brightsgrove Music Fest continues at Kenwick Park. Five acts will take the stage today, including Painkiller Jane and Town Hall Revival. Gates open at 3:30. Music starts at 4:30. Director James Snyder says it wouldn't be possible without their sponsors.
2: Big shout out to the sponsors, all the sponsors that make the event happen, even reflecting back on year one, trying to get this off the ground and just getting the support was overwhelming.
0: There will also be craft and food vendors. It's $10 to get in. Kids 12 and under are free. And Sarnia Lambton Pride Fest is happening this weekend. 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At Canadaira Park today and tomorrow, there will be live drag performances, a vendor market, food, and other family-friendly activities, including a pet pride parade. 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Tonight features a drag show at Refined Fool for those 18 and up. The pride parade is scheduled for 1 tomorrow afternoon along Chipakin Drive at Canadaira Park. For more information, including a list of performers and times, visit the Sarnia Lambton Pride Fest Facebook page. At the FIFA World Cup quarterfinals, Norway faces England at 5 today. In Major League Baseball, the Tigers face Philadelphia just after 6 this evening, and the Blue Jays are up against San Diego at 8:40. A mix of sun and clouds today, with a chance for rain this afternoon and a high of 28. Tonight, cloudy with a chance for showers and a low of 16. Sunday, sunny with a high of 29 and a humidex of 31, going down to a clear low of 15 overnight. It's currently 24 Celsius, 75 Fahrenheit. I'm Jess Monday.
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Hi, it's Cordell Green, ready to count down the top 20 country songs on the entire continent once again. This week, Megan Maroney is going for her second week in a row at number one with Beautiful Things. Trying to knock her out of the number one position, though, Morgan Wallen, Ella Langley, Corey Kent, Co Wetzel, Luke Combs, and more. Along the way, we'll feature new songs from Luke Combs, as well as Canadian singers Andrew Hyatt and Megan Patrick as they team up together for a country cover of a Cyndi Lauper classic. And we'll go back in time for the story behind a huge hit from country's past, from the late Bonnie Tyler, who passed away this week. But first, we get things going with a new track that sees Lauren Elena team up with Chase Matthew. This is All My Exes, number 20 on the Big Country Countdown.

The Big Country Countdown. Hi there, it's Cordell. Let's review our last few songs. We just heard from Zach Top, South of Sanity, spending a fifth week at number 18. Before that, Stella Lefty in Boston stayed at number 19 for a third week. And before that, Lauren Elena and Chase Matthew kicked off this week's countdown with All My Exes debuting at number 20. Well, Luke Bryan and my son have something in common. They're both born on July 17th, and this coming Friday, Luke says he's planning a big birthday party that's going to last the whole weekend. And just like one of his recent songs that's been making the news lately, he says he'll probably be doing a lot of fishing, hunting, golfing, and drinking. Possibly some bungee jumping, but all of it at the age of 50, mixed with Advil, IVs, vitamin C, and lots of electrolytes. It sounds like turning 50 for Luke is going to involve a medical support team. In the meantime, Luke joking that his good friend Blake Shelton is not invited, supposedly. Luke says he sent him a save the date, but didn't actually include the date. Luke's on the way here in just minutes, right after this guy, who's opening up for Jordan Davis this Thursday in London. Slipping 3 to 17, it's Tucker Wetmore and Brunette on the Big Country Countdown.

0: The Big Country Countdown. That's Hardy, who was recently in Cincinnati, spotted getting a new tattoo right before a show, along with Morgan Wallen, Tim McGraw, and Eric Church in Arthur, holding a number 15 for a fifth consecutive week. Now, that song is a hard one to perform on stage if it's just you, and Eric Church tried to pull it off the other day. He did a pretty good job. He sang all the parts. Now, he had his usual backup singer, Joanna Cotton, joining him for the song, and then he tried to throw it off to her for, I guess, what would be the Morgan Wallen part, but they hadn't practiced it before, and she really wasn't sure if she was supposed to jump in and sing it. And it made for an awkward but funny moment on stage. Have a listen.
1: He told me she's Joanna MacArthur, and the deal is good.

0: You sandbagger.
1: Music on the way from Luke Bryan. We'll hear from Riley Green, Kenny Chesney, and Kane Brown. Some Ella Langley, too. But first, the music world is mourning the passing of Bonnie Tyler. Bonnie had some close connections to the country music world over the years, including a pretty big country hit back in the day. We'll revisit the big story behind that song next on the Big Country Countdown.
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0: It's the Big Country Countdown with Riley Green dropping 3 to number 12 with Change My Mind. Before that, we hear from George Burge and Luke Bryan and Ride, Ride, Ride holding at number 13. And starting that set off, a man who's going to be opening up for Cole Swindell at the end of the month. In Leamington, that's John Morgan and Kid Myself. It made a 3-spot climb to number 14. Kane Brown, who recently revealed he doesn't have a lot of friends in the music biz. Most of his friends he finds are professional athletes. In fact, he used to play football himself back in the day. Whether it was sports or music, Kane Brown always knew that he'd never wanted to have a regular job. But he was afraid that he would give up his dreams of stardom and fall into a regular 9-to-5 routine. And so he started getting tattoos in very obvious places when he was younger, knowing that it would be harder to get a regular job because of discriminatory practices against people who have a lot of tattoos quite often, as he revealed in a recent interview with Inked Magazine.
1: I did that so I couldn't get a normal day job. I don't know if that's still a thing, but I was like, I'm not going to sit here and work a normal day job, so I'm going to try to do this. So I forced myself to be somebody. I went to the Army and they told me that I'd have to remove them back then.
0: That said, he got candid and did reveal that he really regrets a lot of his tattoos. One of the big ones he sort of regrets is the one that covers his chest.
1: Most painful tattoo, most insecure tattoo is my cover-up. I've had it done and gone over so many times that it's just straight scar tissue. The last one, I didn't tell my wife, but they put me to sleep for it, and they still couldn't get it done because I was twitching in my sleep. I woke up, and I was like, is it done? They're like, dude, we couldn't do it. We had to wake you up. You can at least tell kind of what it is now.
0: Kane also revealed that his feelings about tattoos are very different when it comes to his kids. His oldest daughter came to him the other day and said she wanted to get a tattoo, and he said, no, not as long as you're under my roof. Stemming, of course, from some of his own regrets. Kane's on the way here in just a few minutes, but first, here's Kenny Chesney. This is Carry On, inching up 1 to 11 on the Big Country Countdown.

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1: Here we go.

0: The Big Country Countdown. A couple of songs ago, we heard from Kane Brown spending a fifth week at number 10 with Woman. And the song we just heard from Ella Langley, Be Her, dropping another three to number 9. Ella recently revealed a behind-the-scenes tour of how she spends a typical day of a concert. And we learned that her routine is surprisingly disciplined, starting her day off with hot water, working out, doing some yoga, doing a little songwriting, getting her hair done and makeup done as well, as she listens to old school R&B. And she revealed that she does it out of a sense of obligation, not just to herself, but now to her entire team that are relying on her to be healthy, both physically and mentally.
1: It's really good for your body to drink warm water in the first 30 minutes that you wake up.
2: Doing the job that we're doing, the percentage of making it in this industry is less than 2%. Why don't we take care of it? We live on freaking booze and no sleep. So I was like, we literally all need my body to function. What happens if I can't get up? What happens if I get manically depressed and I don't want to leave my house?
0: Only 8 songs to go. Can Megan Maroney make it 2 in a row at number 1 with Beautiful Things? We're going to find out soon. But first, we've got a new song that sees Hamilton's Andrew Hyatt team up with BC native Megan Patrick on a country cover of a Cyndi Lauper classic. It could be Canada's next big thing. You'll hear it next on the Big Country Countdown.
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Hi, it's Cordell. It's time for Canada's Next Big Thing, where we spotlight and highlight a recent release from a Canadian country act, or in this case, two of them, as BC's Megan Patrick teams up with Niagara Falls' Andrew Hyatt. And of course, it's a song that's known very well to children of the 80s, a cover of a Cyndi Lauper classic. Cyndi herself co-wrote this song with Rob Hyman for her debut album, She's So Unusual, back in 1983. It was one of the last songs that she recorded at the time, and it came at the insistence of her producer, who said she really needed a piano ballad on the album. The inspiration for the song came from issues that both songwriters were having in their respective romantic relationships at the time. Hyman was coming out of a relationship, and Cyndi was having problems with her then-boyfriend. Cyndi took the title of this song from a 1979 movie and used it as part of the chorus. It was never meant to be a permanent title, but she waited so long before trying to change it, it just didn't feel natural to change it to anything but. It was eventually nominated for Grammy Song of the Year and has become a pop classic. For Andrew Hyatt, he's actually been performing a cover of this song in his concerts for many years now. Always a crowd favorite. And when he had the chance to team up for a studio version of it with Megan Patrick, he wasn't about to turn down the chance. It's Andrew Hyatt and Megan Patrick in Time After Time on the Big Country Countdown.

0: with an update from sarnianewstoday.ca. I'm Jeff Monday. Over 55 vendors and artisans are at Victoria Park again today. It's the annual Art in the Park in Petrolia. Spokesperson Carol Graham says there will also be a kids' craft area, as well as a tie-dye booth and food vendors.
1: And we've got an artist demonstration booth so that you can actually see anything from loom working to pysanky, which is the Ukrainian egg decorating.
0: The event goes from 9 to 5 today. Admission is free. The 8th annual Brights Grove Music Fest continues at Kenwick Park. Five acts will take the stage today, including Painkiller Jane and Town Hall Revival. Gates open at 3:30, music starts at 4:30. Director James Snyder says it wouldn't be possible without their sponsors.
2: Big shout out to the sponsors, all the sponsors that make the event happen, even reflecting back on year one, trying to get this off the ground and just getting the support was overwhelming.
0: There will also be craft and food vendors. It's $10 to get in. Kids 12 and under are free. And Sarnia Lambton Pride Fest is happening this weekend. 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Tonight features a drag show at Refined Fool for those 18 and up. The pride parade is scheduled for 1 tomorrow afternoon along Chippikin Drive at Canada Era Park. For more information, including a list of performers and times, visit the Sarnia Lambton Pride Fest Facebook page. At the FIFA World Cup quarterfinals, Norway faces England at 5 today. In Major League Baseball, the Tigers face Philadelphia just after 6 this evening, and the Blue Jays are up against San Diego at 8:40. A mix of sun and clouds today, with a chance for rain this afternoon and a high of 28. Tonight, cloudy with a chance for showers and a low of 16. Sunday, sunny with a high of 29 and a humidex of 31, going down to a clear low of 15 overnight. It's currently 24 Celsius, 75 Fahrenheit. I'm Jess Monday.
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The Big Country Countdown. All right, let's review our recent songs here. A few songs ago, we heard from Taylor Swift and her country comeback, I Knew It, I Knew You, moving up 3 to number 8. And by the way, as the numbers continue to roll in from her recent wedding, it appears she may have actually spent upwards of $30 million on her wedding to Travis Kelce. That was followed by Bailey Zimmerman and Chevy Silverado, itching up 1 to number 7. Jason Aldean's Don't Tell On Me slipped recent songs here. A few songs ago, we heard from Taylor Swift and her country comeback, I Knew It, I Knew You, moving up 3 to number 8. And by the way, as the numbers continue to roll in from her recent wedding, it appears she may have actually spent upwards of $30 million on her wedding to Travis Kelce. That was followed by Bailey Zimmerman and Chevy Silverado, itching up 1 to number 7. Jason Aldean's Don't Tell On Me slipped to number

That show in Sweden. He brought up a couple of NHL hockey players, a couple that we know well around here, members of the Detroit Red Wings, Simon Evanson and Lucas Raymond. The show was in Gothenburg, Sweden, and that's where both players played junior hockey. He brought them out in the middle of performing One Too Many, paused the performance, and the three of them shotgunned some beers together.

Not a bad way to spend the night. Now, even though BYU is still climbing up the big country countdown, he's already released his next single. It's our big breakout song of the week. You'll hear it next in the big country countdown. Hold on. Counting down.

0: All right, it's time for the big breakout song of the week, and yes, it's again from Luke Combs. Even though Be By You continues to climb up the Big Country Countdown chart, he's already got his next single lined up and released.
1: Rethink some things. I had a ton of fun writing the song. The idea for me in my mind was, when we wrote this, was it was like a guy that was getting out of a relationship who can't seem to get all the way out.
0: It's new Luke Combs. This is Rethink Some Things, big breakout song of the week on the Big Country Countdown.

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The Big Country Countdown with Corey Kent and Co Wetzel enjoying the week's biggest jump. Ahead 5 to land at number 2 with Rocky Mountain Low. Before that, we heard from Ella Langley and Morgan Wallen. It inched up 1 to 3, I Can't Love You Anymore. And Megan Maroney, last week's number 1, slipping to number 4 this week with Beautiful Things. Megan recently revealing that she's got a new puppy in her life. She called him Boots because his paws are all white. They look like the boots that she's worn on stage. In fact, he's even got a last name, Withafer, as in Boots with the Fur. He's now traveling with her out on the Cloud 9 tour, and he occasionally has been coming out on stage with her. Not the only surprise guest that she brings out on stage. During her New York show, she surprised the crowd by bringing out Benson Boone. And together, they performed a mashup of their respective hits, both, of course, called Beautiful Things.

All right, before we reveal the new number one country song in all of North America this week, let's find out what the top song is this week on the All-Canadian Country Chart. This is where we take the chart of the most popular country songs in Canada, remove all the non-Canadians, and see which Canuck is left at the top. And it's a return to the position from a couple of weeks ago from Morgan Griffiths. The new artist has now launched his career with back-to-back top five songs here in Canada. With the number one country song in all of North America standing by, this is Morgan Griffiths and Just Being Me. This week's top song on the All-Canadian Country Chart.

0: You're just moments away from the number one song in North America. 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
15: A mix of sun and clouds today. Tonight, cloudy with a chance for showers and a low of 16. Sunday, sunny with a high of 29 and a humidex of 31, going down to a clear low of 17 overnight. Monday, sunny with a high of 32, falling to a clear low of 21 in the evening. Tuesday, sunny with a high of 34.
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16: You know, a fascinating thing has happened with Morgan Wallen becoming, you know, the biggest star in country music in this current era of country. Morgan has had so many number one songs in such a relatively short period of time that nobody can really agree anymore on a definitive number of how many number one songs he has. When you count all the different ways these days of measuring number one songs, anywhere from maybe 23 up to 37. Regardless, this is another one of them, with the chance for yet another coming up here with his Ella Langley collaboration. His latest is Don't We. I'm Cordell Green. 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

day, Potts Farm was a place to go. 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Light the bonfire and call the girls. King and the Can and the Marlboro Man. Jack and Jim were a few good men. 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
2: A mix of sun and clouds today. Tonight, cloudy with a chance for showers and a low of 16. Sunday, sunny with a high of 29 and a humidex of 31, going down to a clear low of 17 overnight. Monday, sunny with a high of 32, falling to a clear low of 21 in the evening. Tuesday, sunny with a high of 34.
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9: 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One person was killed in a crash on Confederation Line. The fire marshal investigating a fire on Wiltshire Drive and the Sarnia Legion's Catch the Ace has reached $4 million.
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1: A mix of sun and clouds today. Tonight, cloudy with a chance for showers and a low of 16. Sunday, sunny with a high of 29 and a humidex of 31, going down to a clear low of 17 overnight. Monday, sunny with a high of 32, falling to a clear low of 21 in the evening. Tuesday, sunny with a high of 34.
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3: A mix of sun and clouds today. Tonight, cloudy with a chance for showers and a low of 16. Sunday, sunny with a high of 29 and a humidex of 31, going down to a clear low of 17 overnight. Monday, sunny with a high of 32, falling to a clear low of 21 in the evening. Tuesday, sunny with a high of 34.
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2: A mix of sun and clouds today. Tonight, cloudy with a chance for showers and a low of 16. Sunday, sunny with a high of 29 and a humidex of 31, going down to a clear low of 17 overnight. Monday, sunny with a high of 32, falling to a clear low of 21 in the evening. Tuesday, sunny with a high of 34.
3: Attention motorists, the County of Lambton would like to remind you that the road work to improve Indian Road between Kathleen Avenue and Exmouth Street is now underway. 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
8: The province announced the proposed route for the Northern Shield Energy Corridor will end in Sarnia. One person was killed in a crash on Confederation Line. The fire marshal investigating a fire on Wiltshire Drive and the Sarnia Legion's Catch the Ace has reached $4 million.
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And the grass all smells the same as the day he broke your arm swinging on that kid out on the river.

0: 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So pack the car and dry your eyes. I know they got plenty young blood left in them, and plenty nights under pink skies you taught them to enjoy.
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